0: Bräutigam Anthony ist voller Vorfreude.
1: Anthony!
2: Welcome!
1: Good morning, good morning. Did you sleep well?
2: Oh, I slept well,
1: right? Yeah.
2: It looked like the day took a long time. I went at 3 a.m. Hey, it was going slow. I think I'm in the haste.
0: Die Willkommenstafel.
1: Oh, Anthony, schön.
0: Mein lieber Mann.
3: Ja, die lassen es krachen.
0: Da weiß jeder Bescheid, der hier vorbeifährt.
1: Anthony, I know this beautiful girl, but who's the handsome guy?
2: That's me.
1: That's you?
0: Oha, Anthony.
1: Yeah, Junge.
0: Das ist ja unfassbar.
1: Guys,
0: also, dass ich einen Platz
1: morning.
0: So verwandeln kann.
2: So my family and my friends will be here.
1: Okay.
2: Yes, so you're part of my family.
1: Mm-hmm.
2: So
1: Thank you.
2: So you'll be here.
4: Nebenan wird gerade noch das Essen zubereitet. Reis, Fleisch, Gemüse. Es ist für alles gesorgt.
0: Es herrscht geschäftiges Treiben, aber ohne Hektik.
1: So it's 8:30 now?
2: Yes.
1: So ceremony starts at 9?
2: Yes, but you know, Ghana, 9 is 10.
5: Ghana, 9 is 10.
1: Aufgeschlossen alle, ne? Das ist Wahnsinn.
0: Aber Hektik bricht hier auch noch keine aus, ne? Ganz entspannt.
1: Nö.
0: Das ist Ghana, 9 ist 10.
1: Hat er ja gesagt, ne?
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1: Geht los, wenn alle da sind.
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0: Frankas Kleid aus wertvollem ghanaischen Kentestoff liegt bereit. 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
6: I just can't sleep. Because I'm super excited. Waiting for the day to finally come. So, God willing, we are here. I've seen that he's everything I need in life to move on with me perfectly. He's so caring. He's there for me anytime I need him.
7: And the blessings of the Lord will be upon them. Today is just a happiest day for me because I'm so excited for the two of them getting married. You know, this time all around the world, the boys, they are going wayward. But it's a grace in the house that my son is marrying today. So I'm very, very excited. I'm the most happiest mother today on earth here.
2: I've dated people that didn't make me happy. They were just wasting my time. But being with her 3 years from now, I feel happy being with her. Her presence just makes me happy. It looks like I want to be with her every day, every day, every day, every day. So that's what makes me happy. And I believe she's the perfect match for me.

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2: Naja, ich überlasse das jetzt doch besser den Gästen, die wirklich tanzen können.
1: Anthony, Franka und ihre Gäste wissen auf jeden Fall, wie man feiert.
4: Once again, thank you so much for inviting us. Yeah, it was such an incredible experience. It was such a great ceremony today. Congratulations.
5: Thank you.
4: We brought a little present for you. Once, you definitely have to come to Oktoberfest to Munich.
5: Yeah, we're coming.
4: Yeah.
6: And this, what I hold in my hands, is what you need for Oktoberfest.
4: This and good company. Okay.
6: Surprise! Traditional.
4: This is for you.
7: And this is for you.
6: Oktoberfest. Yeah.
4: Look at this.
6: Wow. Man. Hey, Anthony, also wenn es dir nicht steht, wem dann?
4: Yeah. And I have to show you something special. This, when you need to go to the restroom,
5: yes,
4: you just do this.
8: Hey!
6: Anthony, Mensch.
4: We wish you all the best.
5: Thank you.
4: Yeah. Thank you.
8: Thank you
4: so much. So we say hi to all the people in Germany.
5: Yes.
7: Huh? Bye. What's so much?
5: Thank you.
4: Germany.